Thoughts will fade eventually. So if our time is running out, day after day, we'll make the mundane a masterpiece. Oh my, my, oh my, my love, I take one look at you, you're taking me out.

0: 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Immer gut informiert, immer gute Musik. 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
1: 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You look away from me and I see there's something you're trying to hide. And I reach for

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1: 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Hey, Martinez, you ready, girl?
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